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Please be empty. 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
1: 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You don't believe me? 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

winds blowing, and under the London Bridge, I've seen the high grass growing across the valley and up the ridge.